0: Phil, welcome. What can I do for you?
1: Oh, I just want to play a song for a lovely lady, the love of my life.
0: Who is this lovely lady and what do you want to tell her?
1: Oh, her name is Erica, and she is the love of my life, the girl of my dreams, my everything.
0: Where'd you meet Erica?
1: Oh, boy, she was a wrestling fan, and I was a wrestler, and but she came to the shows. We were just friends for a long time. Both of our marriages were breaking down, and we just found some solace in each other and found out we were best friends, and, you know, it's been on from there.
0: And are we dating? Are we engaged? Where are we at in the spectrum of wifing her up?
1: Oh, we're dating. We're just together.
0: How long?
1: Oh, boy, about 6 months.
0: So kind of new, getting to know each other.
1: Ever had, yeah.
0: I noticed you said something that caught my attention. You said, we discovered we're best friends. I love that.
1: Yes. Yeah, we were just friends, but then we discovered we're best friends.
0: I will play a song for your best friend, okay?
1: Perfect.
0: All right. God bless you.
1: God bless you. Thank you. I found

0: We are here to talk about whatever is on your heart. If you've got a son or daughter who's graduating high school and your heart is so filled with pride and joy and sadness and grief and more pride and joy and excitement for their future and so much heartache that they grew up so fast, all that jumbled up together, I am here so you can talk about it. There is a grief process, a grieving process we go through as parents when our children graduate, whether they're going off to college or staying for a junior college or going to the military or work or whatever. There is a grieving process that few people talk about. And unless you've experienced it, man, does it hit hard. It jumps up and surprises you with the intensity of the grief you feel when your babies are no longer your babies. They are the sons and the daughters of tomorrow. And it's so joyous to see them finding their path and so hard at the same time. Thank you for letting me be a part of that celebration if you've got a son or daughter graduating or a grandchild. 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I love cooking at home, especially making homemade spaghetti sauce with tomatoes and onions from my garden and lots of garlic and olive oil. It's delicious. But the downside is having clothes that have that Little Italy fragrance forever. Luckily, I got Tide. It's boosted to be cleaner, whiter, brighter, and fresher versus Tide Simply. I notice such a difference in the clean that I wear, whatever I want now while I'm cooking. Try Tide. It's boosted. If it's got to be clean, it's got to be Tide.
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0: Hi, Julie. How are you tonight?
1: I'm good. How are you, Delilah?
0: I'm wonderful. Tell me, who's on your heart tonight?
1: My boyfriend. We've been dating for about 7 months, and I have 2 daughters that I've been taking care of by myself. And since he stepped into my life, he accepted them as his, and he's helping me raise them. He is the best man ever. He is the love of my life. He's everything to me, and without him, I don't know where I would be.
0: What's his name?
1: His name is William.
0: And where did you meet this amazing man who decided not just to fall in love with you and invest in you, but to fall in love with your daughters as well?
1: I met him online.
0: And how long have you been together?
1: It's 7 amazing months.
0: And so you're still really Twitter-pated, head over heels. Your feet haven't touched the ground yet.
1: Yes, and he feels the same way, and I know it's in my heart and deep down in my soul, it's going to be one of those relationships where it's not going to ever fade. It's going to be there forever.
0: Lucky you. How old are your daughters?
1: They're 13 and 10, and they're just, he loves them unconditionally, and how they love him and how he treats us, I could never ask for more.
2: 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Rough on the surface, but you cut through like a

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0: We call every Tuesday Talk About It Tuesday. As many of you know, I had a son. I still have a son. He just doesn't live here. He lives in eternity. He changed his address in 2017 permanently to eternity. And I won't get to hang out with him until it's my turn to go there. But my son, Zach, loved traditions. Once a tradition was established in our family, you couldn't break it. And that's how Talk About It Tuesday was. We had to have tacos or burritos or nachos or enchiladas or something with cumin and a Mexican flair, Hispanic flair for dinner every Tuesday. Had to. Don't know if it's because his dad was Costa Rican. Don't know what that was, but we had to do it or Zach just would have a meltdown. So on this Talk About It Tuesday night, I hope you're having tacos or nachos or burritos. And I hope you stick around and talk about it all night long. We'll be back. You're listening to Delilah
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0: Charles. Hi, what can I do for you tonight?
1: I just broke up with my girlfriend like 20 minutes ago.
0: You're calling me on the heels of a 20-minute-ago breakup?
1: Yes.
0: 20 minutes ago, you gave her the boot or she gave you the boot?
1: I think we did it together.
0: You just came to the decision that this wasn't the right thing? Like, you sound pretty calm for somebody that just had your guts ripped out.
1: I'm a pretty calm person, like, usually in my life. And we don't need to go, like, we don't need to get angry on this moment. I just want to tell her that I love her forever. And we used to listen to your show together, like, every night.
0: Don't break up with me just because you broke up with her. Don't break up with me, dude, okay? We're solid, right?
1: I just have a little cold, so I don't have no voice anymore. No, don't worry about it.
0: Okay, I'm just checking, making sure our relationship is solid.
1: I'm a solid person, and I'll get through it, but I just want her to know that I love her forever.
0: All right, you have a great night.
1: You too, thank you. Thanks a lot.

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1: What are you doing
0: Rowan
1: tonight?
0: Lynchburg in the New River Valley.
1: You've been busy all day, taking care of kids, taking care of pets, taking care of work. How about taking care of you? That's what I suggest you do right now. Take a little time out for you, and I will be here to smooth up the rough edges of your day.

0: Kim, hi. This is Delilah. Who are you thinking about tonight?
1: A gentleman who I insist on not calling him my boyfriend, but we pretty much are.
0: So, Kim, how long have you been seeing? First off, what's his name?
1: Emmett.
0: So, Emmett is the unofficial BF for how many years?
1: Approximately a year.
0: And have we done the kissy facey thingy?
1: Yes.
0: So there's been a little physical attraction.
1: Yes.
0: How often do you talk?
1: Every day.
0: Okay, so this is pretty official.
1: Yeah, we're also coworkers.
0: And how often do you see each other on weekends? I mean, is it a weekly commitment? Is it hit and miss?
1: We usually see or talk to each other every day.
0: Okay, so this is pretty official.
1: And he is always there for me with my two sons. I have one that's 20 and one that's 10. And he treats them as if they were his own, pretty much. It's just that it seems like every time I've said I love you, they're gone. Or it doesn't last. And I don't want that to happen anymore, and I don't want to put my children through that anymore.
0: All right. Well, would you like to tell him you love him? Are you ready to say that?
1: I really don't know.
0: I don't know. I can't spit it out. Okay.
1: I've told him that. I mean, I've told him that there are times I come so close to telling him that, but I just can't.
0: How about we say it in a song?
1: Okay.
0: Okay.
1: That would be great.
0: Good luck.

0: You know what I love most about this time of year? I love, love, love that everything is awake and alive. We've got so many babies at my ranch. We got baby chicks at the ranch. We got a baby frizzle goose at the ranch. We got baby goats. We got so many babies. Life is bursting forth everywhere. I got baby peaches on my tree, baby apples on the trees. I love being out in nature. I love seeing life just bursting forth and celebrating. I want to celebrate with you tonight. Come on in, my friend. Make yourself at home. You're listening to Delilah on Q99.
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0: Hi, welcome. Who is this?
1: This is Frances. I want you to play a song for my husband and I. We're having some problems. We've been married for 8 years, and this has probably been the roughest year for us.
0: And what's his name?
1: Adrian.
0: What are you and Adrian fussing at each other over?
1: He's putting us, like, in a financial situation. And he's picked up a bad habit, and it's putting us in a strain financially. It's hard because we have two small children, too.
0: Okay, so let's just cut to the chase and say he's got an addictive behavior that's destroying your marriage.
1: Yeah.
0: All right, I want you to learn the three C's of addiction. Okay?
1: Okay.
0: Number one, you did not cause it.
1: Okay.
0: Number two, you cannot control it.
1: Okay.
0: And number three, you sure as hell can't cure it. You can protect yourself financially, and you need to do that. You need to take the steps that you have to do so that your finances, your credit, your money is not impacted by his addictions. Okay?
1: Okay.
0: You can protect yourself physically and emotionally. You can go talk to a counselor. You can get into a 12-step program for people that are in love with people that are doing whatever he's doing. There's a lot of things you can do to protect yourself physically and emotionally.
1: Okay.
0: And then you can learn how to love him in a detached way so that his addictions, his behavior, is not negatively impacting your life.
1: Okay.
0: All right.
1: Okay.
0: So you find the resources to save your sanity and to be a good mama to your children, because the last thing those babies need is you losing your mind because dad's making bad choices.
1: Right.
0: All right. So for them, you need to get some support and get some love and get somebody that can support you through this.
1: Okay.
0: You got to remember that God loves those babies more than you do, and he's going to see you through this.
1: Okay.
0: Okay, good.
1: Thank you so much.
0: Good night.
1: Good night.

They say the holy water's watered down, and this town's lost its faith. Our colors will fade eventually, so if our time is running out, day after day, we'll make the mundane a masterpiece. Oh my, my, oh my, my love, I take one look at you, you're taking me.

0: Tuesday night underway. I am still exhausted from last weekend. I was so, so blessed. I have a friend named Aaron who's a publicist who has been taking very good care of me the last decade plus. And he spoiled me rotten last week. If somebody has shown you by their behaviors that they love you, that they cherish you, maybe it's your mama, maybe it's your grandma, maybe it's your partner, but if somebody has shown you by their actions that you mean the world to them, don't take it for granted. Let them know you appreciate them. We'll be back. 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

0: Hi, good evening. You've called the Delilah Show. Who is this?
1: This is Brian.
0: Hi, Brian. Welcome aboard. What is on your heart tonight with all the craziness going on in the world?
1: Well, I've been married to my wife for 11 years now. Doing a great family. Got a 9-year-old boy and a 28-year-old stepdaughter. So I just want to play a song for her.
0: And what's your wife's name?
1: Lily.
0: And how long have you been together?
1: 11 years.
0: All right, so tell me something that you have discovered in the last couple of years about Lily. Something about her character, something about her personality, something about her beauty that you didn't know when you first married her. Some hidden treasure that you've discovered.
1: She's just a very strong-willed woman who takes care of her family and her kids.
0: You knew that when you married her. I'm talking about something you never knew. Like, you never knew she made the best spaghetti sauce in the world. Or you never knew she knew how to sing. Or you never knew she could play the piano. Something that you went, whoa, and I'm married to this treasure?
1: I never knew she could cook the best chicken mole.
0: So she's got the best, better than a restaurant.
1: Oh, yeah.
0: You have a great night.
1: Thanks very much, Delilah. You too.
2: Say hi. Bye, Delilah.
0: Hi, honey. Thank you for calling.
1: Hey, bye. Have a good night.
2: Bye. My name is Brian.
0: Brian, it's nice to meet you. Thank you for calling.
2: I love you, Delilah.
0: Love you, honey. Bye-bye.
1: Bye.

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1: hey there.
0: In the New River Valley.
1: How's your night going? Thank you for being here with us as we share your stories from the heart, as we read your letters and take your calls and find the perfect song to go with your situation, whatever that might be.

0: Bridget, what can I do for you?
1: I wanted to just tell my friends that I appreciate them so much and that I love them dearly. And that I know I've been moving away from them a lot, but I love them dearly and they're very important to me.
0: So if you love your friends and they're so important to you, why are you pushing them away?
1: My dad's job. We've been having to move away a lot. I just wanted to tell how much I appreciate them and how much I know that they've supported me and everything.
0: So are you going to, are you in the process of moving or have you already moved?
1: Already moved.
0: And you're missing them?
1: Yeah.
0: Got it. Got it. Okay, let me play an I Miss You, I Love You, Thank You for Being My Friend, Call Me song.
1: Okay, thank you.
0: All right, have a good night.
1: You too. Bye.
0: Bye-bye.

0: 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Tonight's Delilah's Dilemma is from Anonymous. We'll just call this person Yo. Yo says, I'm in my middle 40s. I've been married for almost 20 years, and I have two beautiful kids in college, one in college, one in high school. I'm a Christian, and I've lived through many, many years of betrayals and unfaithfulness from my husband, who is also a Christian. As time goes by, I've become increasingly less devastated by these betrayals. I just wanted to keep my family together, so I always forgave him one more time. But I told him this last time, he either renewed his faith or I was gone. He did, and it seemed like his faith is stronger now, but I just don't feel like I love him as I did before. He's still the head of our household, unless I had to make adjustments and decisions because of the other woman, but he's no longer the man I fell in love with. Recently, my high school boyfriend got in touch with me. He's tried in the past, but I never paid attention to him. But this last time, just a phone call, and I asked myself, what have I done? He told me he's never forgotten me. My ex is single, divorced for 8 years. He lives in another state. I wonder what it's like when a man truly loves you and can be faithful to you. I don't want to hurt anyone. I just want to do what is best for everyone. Please help me. Thanks for your input and your advice from Yo. Yo, I will have my Mother Delilah words of advice for you coming up next. You're listening to Delilah on Q99. When we talk about Israel, we're not just talking about a place. We're talking about a people connected to a promise made by God, one he has never broken, and one that continues even today. And that matters today. For Christians, caring for the Jewish people isn't rooted in politics. It's rooted in trust in a God who keeps his word. So we don't stay distant. 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

Tonight's Delilah's Dilemma is a heartbreaking story. A woman who has lived a lie for 20 years. She has pretended to have a healthy family, while her husband has cheated time and time again. And she has stayed home, the dutiful wife, raising their two children. Yo, here's what I have to say to you. First off, being a Christian means you believe and you have faith in Jesus. It doesn't mean that you're perfect. And though your husband has faith, he is also an addict. Some people have chemical addictions. Some people have behavioral addictions. And your husband is addicted to promiscuity. And that has destroyed your heart. Renewing his faith isn't going to make that go away. Facing that addiction honestly is the only thing that is going to help him with that addiction. So saying, I want you to renew your faith, I want you to go to church more, I want you to pray more, isn't going to help at all. It's going to make it much worse, because then he's going to live a bigger lie. What you need to say is, here is a program, here is a book, here is a counselor, go get help.

But it sounds to me like your heart has been broken so many times, there is no ability for you to pick up the pieces and pretend anymore. And even if he got that help, it sounds to me like he has killed the love that you held for him for so many years. So here's what I would suggest. Do not talk to the ex-boyfriend right now. That's only going to complicate things. Deal with the relationship you're in. Go get counseling for yourself. Encourage your husband to go get counseling for his addiction. If you Google that online, you will find umpteen books and resources for people who are addicted to what he is addicted to. You need to get counseling for yourself and to figure out, is your marriage over? Then get a divorce and then contact your sweetheart from the past and see if there's a chance for you two to have a good life together. Good luck and God bless you.

0: Are you faced with making a big decision tonight? Do you have to decide whether to stay or whether to go? Whether to move forward in a relationship or whether to close that door? Whether to continue believing lies you're told or whether to finally come out of denial and face the truth? Sometimes we know in our bones, we know in our soul, we know in the deepest recesses of our spirit what it is that we need to do, what the right thing to do is, but it's so hard to do it. You have to step beyond. You have to go through the pain. Oh, and that's the icky part, walking through that pain. It's the only way to go, though. You got to go through it. If you're going to grow, if you're going to become a better person, if you're going to find the joy that is elusive right now, sometimes you have to make that tough decision. If you're facing those tough decisions tonight, I hope this show gives you an ounce of courage. 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Today's hits, yesterday's favorites.
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0: 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Yesterday's favorites. Do you want to cheer someone on, someone who is reaching for their goals? Call 1-888-6-DELILAH.

0: Hi, good evening. Who's this?
1: Hi, Delana. This is Charity.
0: Hi, Charity. What can I do for you?
1: I've been listening to your show for a very, very long time, and you're a big inspiration. Plus, I was wanting to make a dedication to a real good friend of mine. Her name is Dean. For the past couple of years, I have been going through a lot of stuff, and she has always been there for me, and she's like my guiding light or my little angel. And I would like for you to play a song for us, if you would, to her.
0: So this is the kind of friend that you can call in the middle of the night and say, I just need to talk, and they're there for you.
1: Yes, most definitely. I mean, I have been through so much, and she said, I don't care what time of night, if you need me, call me. And she's always there, no matter what.

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1: So how was your day today? Did you have a good day or a little stressful day? Maybe you are feeling a little frazzled tonight, a little tired, a little exhausted. Maybe you need some downtime just for you. Well, we're here to smooth off the rough edges of your day and help you to refocus.

0: beyond that, like, I need to talk to my real mom.
1: Well, whoever's loving you and caring for you is your real mom.
0: Yes.
1: You have two moms. You have a biological mother and you have a mom.
0: Yes.
1: And the woman who is crying buckets of tears when your heart is breaking, the woman who's up with you all night when you're sick, the woman who's packing your lunches every day and making sure you, you know, pass your exams at school, that's your mama.
0: Yes.
1: The person who gave birth to you, I'm sure, loves you very much. But if you need guidance, Kevin, I would turn to the woman who's been there for you.
0: Yes, I know. I just maybe wanted to know what she thought I should do, maybe, but...
1: Sounds to me like you have a big hole in your heart you're looking to be filled.
0: Yes.
1: Well, I will encourage you. Next year, you can probably begin an adoption search, if that's what you want to do, and try to find her. How old were you when you were placed for adoption, do you know?
0: 6 months.
1: 6 months?
0: So I guess I was put up for adoption right away.
1: Well, I hope that if your biological mother is listening, she knows what a wonderful young man that she gave birth to. And I hope that she's proud of that decision, because that was a real tough thing for her to do, I'm sure.
0: Yeah.
1: And I'm sure she did it out of love. And I hope that you're able to make it through these stressful times, because the next year is going to be tough.
0: Yeah.
1: Got a lot of decisions about your future and all that stuff. Relationships changing, school is stressful. Where are you going to go to college? Are you going to go in the military? Are you going to work? But you're going to make it just fine, Kevin.
0: Thank you.
1: Good luck, sweetheart.
0: Thank you.
1: I will play a song for both your mamas.

0: Oh, it's late and I know you're tired. I know you had a long day today. If you are going to be up a little while longer, I'll be here to tuck you into bed. 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

0: Hi, good evening. Who is this?
1: This is Trish.
0: Hi, Trish. What can I do for you?
1: Well, I sent you an email telling you about this guy that I am absolutely crazy about, and then I have absolutely had to throw out the rule book. I mean, you have girlfriends that tell you what all to do and what all the rules are. I even have a good friend of mine tell me that I need to go take cooking classes because, you know, that was how I was going to catch somebody. That, you know. Oh, yeah. You know, that's...
0: No, you did not.
1: Oh, yeah.
0: Do you like to cook? Do you enjoy cooking? Is it something that just makes you smile and makes you...
1: No, not
0: then
1: really.
0: Don't ever, ever, ever, ever put yourself in a position of doing something that isn't naturally you simply to try to con somebody else.
1: So what I decided to do was throw out the rule book. He doesn't mind if I'm the one that calls. He doesn't mind if I'm the one that emails. He talks to me on the phone for several hours at a time. He has a six-year-old son, and he works nights sometimes, so I don't get a chance to really see him. And right now, we're just at the very beginning of the stages of trying to make something happen, because he is still seeing other people. And I'm trying to get it to the point where he sees just me.
0: Well, you can't really do that. That's what he has to do. This isn't a catch-him thing, girlfriend. Mm. He needs to show you that that he is worthy of your time, not that you are going to sit around because you'll make his life better.
1: Right.
0: I'm assuming you've already shown that by your character and your nature, yes?
1: Yes.
0: Okay, so now you need to take a little step back and let him show you that he is worthy of your time and attention. And if this is going to last, he'll be chasing after you and dumping those other women.
1: That's right.

0: That does it for me. It is time for me to disappear out of here and take off into the woodwork. Have a wonderful day tomorrow, and do me a favor. Take some time out of your busy schedule to slow down and love someone. Good night. 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
0: In this 25th anniversary year of September 11th, the Tunnel to Towers Foundation continues to honor America's heroes. 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

0: good evening. Who is this?
1: This is Adam.
0: Adam?
1: Yes, Adam.
0: Adam, this is Delilah. What can I do for you this evening?
1: Well, first of all, Delilah, thank you for answering and having us on your show.
0: I'm glad you're here. Who's on your heart?
1: Oh, her name's Jacqueline. She's actually right next to me. And we are here at our secret spot where we usually come once a week and sit under the stars and enjoy the moment.
0: And what's your sweetie's name?
1: Her name's Jacqueline.
0: And how long has she been your favorite person to watch the stars with?
1: About for a year. It's been a little bit over a year.
0: And how old are you?
1: I am 20. I'll be 21 in 3 months.
0: So is this like for real? Is this like the kind of real love that you've been hoping for? Or is this just a little thing that makes your heart go pitter-pat?
1: I think it's more than that.
0: It's more than the pitter-pat.
1: Yes, I think it's way beyond that.
0: So way beyond that, too. You're thinking that it would be okay if she were the only one you looked up at the stars with.
1: Yes, exactly. And I hope she is.
0: Well, you go stare at the stars and then stare in her eyes, and I'll play a beautiful song for you, too.
1: Thank you, Delilah. We will be here.
0: All right.
1: Listening to you.
0: You have a great night.

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1: The John Tesh Radio Show, intelligence for your dating life and relationships. It turns out men are not commitment phobes, and we're going to prove it here. This comes from biological anthropologist Dr. Helen Fisher. And according to the Singles in America survey, men are usually the ones who want to introduce their partner to their family and friends first. Also, apparently, men are usually the first to say, I love you. Men like public displays of affection more than women, and they want to move in with a woman sooner than she does. And all of this, by the way, has primitive biological roots, because in ancient times, our expert says, it behooved a man to act quickly and get a woman off the market, claim her, and have a baby before some other guy came along and snatched her up.
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All righty, move over backyard chickens and make way for backyard ducks. 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Here are a few reasons why. See what you think. First, you'll get still get plenty of those omega-3 fatty acid-rich eggs. But duck eggs have even more protein, calcium, iron, and potassium. Plus, ducks actually lay more eggs per year than chickens. Ducks also require less feeding. You'll need to provide some feed, but ducks do a lot of grazing and foraging on their own. So, less expensive for you. You'll also have fewer annoying pests because your companion duck will eat them. I'm talking about slugs and snails, which can destroy your garden. And unless you've planted lettuce or strawberries, ducks will leave your garden alone. However, ducks do love water, of course, so you need to provide some. Even a kiddie pool will do the trick. They'll pretty much swim in anything. However, you're going to need at least two ducks. They're very social, and you don't want a depressed duck because they'll end up following you around all day. As far as bird flu, keep them away from wild ducks, and you'll be good to go.

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0: do what it takes.
1: So, Kim, we had this story recently. You'll remember it. It got a big reaction online before a job interview. Eat a candy bar. I was very interested in this myself. Not just any candy.
2: Any excuse to eat a candy bar.
1: It has to be dark chocolate with almonds. Okay. In a study out of Switzerland, people who ate a dark chocolate bar with almonds before a job interview had a better stress response than people who didn't, meaning their stress levels weren't as high, their blood pressure didn't rise. It's because of the polyphenols in chocolate, which help blood flow smoothly and deliver oxygen to the brain, and the almonds are magnesium, which will help relax your muscles.
3: Yeah, this happens to actually be some of my favorite chocolate, which is dark chocolate with almonds. So that's good news for me, but ultimately, just a reminder, this is not carte blanche to eat the sweetest candies you can find. It's really important that it's the dark chocolate, so you're not counteracting it with the milk and the sugar. Sugar, and that it's the real almonds and not other nuts or what have you, because again, it's the antioxidants in both of these things that really, really do the heavy lifting here. It's just an enjoyable treat that happens to have this, you know, macronutrient or micronutrient punch.
1: Yeah, I don't like dark chocolate, so I just do it with milk chocolate.
3: Yeah,
1: but I feel really bad afterwards.
3: Yeah, just like, you're making my point.
1: Yeah. Yeah. And then chase it with some ice cream.
3: You don't go to a Sunday bar and then go to your job interview.
1: Bye.

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1: All right, my friends, consider this. We all love getting presents on birthdays and holidays, but if you want to give somebody a gift that's truly meaningful, experts say do it when they achieve a major milestone, like graduating from college, finishing their first half marathon, or retiring. This is according to a new study from Ohio State. The researchers found that a gift that celebrates a big accomplishment makes that milestone seem much more memorable to the recipient. It also makes them feel more proud about their achievement and more likely to treasure the gift you gave them. If you want to give somebody a gift that's truly meaningful, that they'll remember for a long time, do it when they achieve a major milestone.

0: Did you know that you and I love engaging in what's known as the courtship of commonality? What is that? The courtship of commonality. Well, according to Psychology Today, we talk about the weather about five times a day, and we spend more time discussing the weather than sports, work, and our love life. And when it comes to meeting strangers, the weather is the most common topic used to get a conversation started. Why do we do it? Psychologists say it's because the weather is something we all experience. No matter whom you're talking to, you've both experienced some form of weather today. And we humans are designed to bond with each other through, quote, the courtship of commonality, meaning we're driven to seek out what we have in common with each other as a way of bonding. And the more similarities we find in common, the more we like each other. So it's perfectly natural to comment on the weather. You're not a boring conversationalist. You are engaging in the courtship of commonality. Go impress your friends.
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0: This is the John Tesh Radio Show on WSLQ, Roanoke, Lynchburg, and the New River Valley. Q99, today's hits, yesterday's favorites. Welcome to Intelligence for Your Life. John Tesh with you as per always, and learn and ride along with you. And remember the other day when we talked about Dubai chocolate? This is a milk chocolate candy bar filled with a pistachio sweet cream mixed with finely chopped pastry dough and tahini paste. I love it. It's the it flavor. Even Costco now sells Dubai chocolate. Well, it has become such a viral sensation that there's now an international shortage of pistachio kernels. You can impress your friends with this bit of intel. They're mainly grown in the U.S. or Iran, and in the span of a year, prices have surged 42%. The nut was already becoming scarce because of last year's bad harvest in the U.S., and although that crop was smaller than usual, it was higher quality, and so it was largely sold as whole nuts still in their shells. TMI? This has created a huge shortage of the basic kernels used in chocolate bars.
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0: And coming up, is there really a perfect morning routine? You don't need a 5 a.m. workout or green juice to win your morning. I'll tell you what actually works best.

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0: Want you to know every social media influencer and podcaster has advice on the best morning routine, including us. Apparently, there's no perfect formula. Sean McLean is a workplace psychologist at the University of Oklahoma, and he tells us you can win your morning just by having a routine, any routine, because consistency is what really matters. So here's what McLean recommends. First, take a week and observe how your mornings go and identify what you want to change. For example, if you're usually racing to get ready every morning, that builds up stress that can stay with you throughout the day. So try waking up 30 minutes earlier. It's that simple. Also, if you can't shake off your morning grogginess, and that's a problem for me, you need some natural light first thing. It's the best way to reset your body clock and sync your hormones so you'll have more energy during the day and you'll be ready for bed at night. A walk outside is ideal, but sipping coffee right by a window will work as well. And when you get used to doing the same things every morning, you can knock out tasks without using too much brain power. It's one reason why people who stick to morning routines, any routine, feel calmer all throughout the day.
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0: And coming up, new research turns the midlife crisis idea on its head. It turns out aging isn't the beginning of the end. It's the start of the best years of your life. We'll prove this next.

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8: 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The same folks giving me free rides to treatments, insurance advice, and a place to stay during chemo. 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
18: It's way too risky to sell your house on your own.

Well, it looks like we should no longer be afraid of aging. New data showing that happiness and well-being, they steadily climb as we get older. Let's prove it. This is the takeaway of a paper from the National Bureau of Economic Research. It found that our 30s are usually better than our 20s, and our 40s are even better than our 30s. And our 50s top that. In fact, life satisfaction keeps climbing well into our 70s. This goes against previous research about aging and happiness. The experts used to say that happiness followed a U-shape, meaning happiness was high for teens and 20-somethings and then bottomed out in middle age as adults focused on work and kids and taking care of aging parents, and then picked up again. Now the research shows our happiness flows in a straight line, gradually going up, and our well-being doesn't crater in middle age. Now this happiness trend, rising with age, is really consistent. It's true regardless of income, marital status, and whether or not you have children. In fact, it's even true for people across several different countries. Bottom line is, your next birthday will be better than your last. We promise.

0: All right, Gib, here's something that's going to be helpful to me. If you feel socially awkward, read more fiction. According to the Journal of Experimental Psychology, reading fiction will help people navigate social situations better. I wish I'd known this in junior high. In a review of over a dozen studies, fiction readers scored better on tests of how well they perceive situations and interact with others. Reading novels gives us insight into human psychology and relationships. Your daughter loves fiction.
1: She does. She's also very socially awkward.
0: Hey, bingo.
1: But look.
0: Does she listen? I don't think
1: she doesn't. This is what your English teacher was trying to get you to understand back when you were in high school. Trying to get you to understand that what the characters are dealing with sheds light on the human condition. And the more you can understand the human condition, the better you'll be able to navigate it in your own lives. That is why you had to write essays in high school. It wasn't just to be annoying. It was so you could understand this fact. And yes, it turns out it's true. The better you understand people by reading fiction, the better you'll be able to navigate social situations throughout your life.
0: By the way, what a great excuse if you don't want to go in one day. You just said, I'm suffering from the human condition. And they can't ask anything because of HIPAA.
1: Yeah, that's not how that works. But yes, good point.
0: All I got to say is you're welcome.

0: 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Intelligence for your life.
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1: Quick piece of intelligence regarding our awesome pets. It's another reason to love our four-legged friends. They are really good for our mental health. Researchers at the UK's University of Manchester found that 60% of people battling mental illness say their pets play a significant role in managing their disease. It's because taking care of an animal keeps people on a routine schedule. When you throw in unconditional love and the knowledge that you're needed and accepted for who you are, this can easily reduce stress and improve the quality of life and make a significant impact on depression.
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0: It's time for a happiness hack. Want to feel happier? Snap a photo every day and text it to some friends or post it on Facebook. 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Sounds simple, right? This is going to definitely raise your mood. So what are the best photos to share? Well, anything that makes you smile or think, wow, how awesome. From the glowing sunset to the puppy sleeping in your lap, even the flowers on your table at lunch. Want to feel happier? Just snap a photo every day and text it to some friends or post it on social media.
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0: 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Q99, today's hits, yesterday's favorites. It's Intelligence for Your Life, John Tesh Radio Show, and our experts are saying at the end of the day, you need to find a way to transition out of work mode. That's according to clinical psychologist Sophie Mort. She says because research has found that our work and personal lives have become so intertwined that it's causing many people to lose focus and feel less motivated. This has happened to me. According to Mort, not having some sort of transitional marker that tells your brain you are finished with work for the day can keep your brain stuck in work mode for hours and burn you out. That's why she recommends doing an activity soon after you wrap up for the day that will signal that you're in personal time. It can be as simple as changing your clothing, washing your face, or lighting a candle. Stick with it every day so your brain eventually equates the activity with the end of the workday. I like this.
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0: Alrighty, if your brain feels a bit foggy after a day indoors, the problem could be your lighting. Listen to this, a new study from Michigan State says working in dim light could literally make your brain dimmer. Researchers found that too much time in low-lit spaces can reduce memory and learning by actually changing the structure of your brain. The study was done on rats, which, like humans, are active during the day. Half were exposed to bright light for 4 weeks, and the other half lived in dim conditions. When tested on a memory task, the rats in bright light did great. The ones in dim light, not so much. They even lost about 30% of the capacity in their hippocampus, the part of the brain that helps with learning and recall. Here's the good news. When those rats were switched to bright lighting, their brains bounced back. Researchers say dim light reduces a brain-boosting protein and limits connections between brain cells, making learning harder. So if you've been squinting under soft bulbs, flip on some more light or sit by a window for some natural light, your brain will say thank you.
1: IFYL. The intelligence for your life.

0: You know us, Gib. We're all about the tricks and tips and strategies here on the program. So here's a trick that will accomplish two things. It will unclog your stuffy sinuses, and it will also help you relax. So listen, you just massage your head for 2 minutes or get a friend to do it. Mm. And if you have a friend who will massage your head, okay? concentrate.
1: I would massage your head for you.
0: Oh, thank you. I know, but I would never ask you. Concentrate, but you do have the bed of nails thing, which we'll talk about. Concentrate on the spot at the base of your skull where your hairline ends and your neck begins. According to experts at Manchester Memorial Hospital, that pressure point opens up sinuses, relieving congestion. Again, the spot at the base of your skull where your hairline ends.
2: That's really a neck massage. That's less of a head massage.
0: I could pay somebody to do that.
2: Yeah, you can get that done. You go to one of the little kiosks at the mall and they'll do it for you. But your wife is like my wife. I'm always being asked to get head rubs.
0: Every single
2: constantly.
0: Night. Every single night. Yeah. I got both arms going at night. I'm massaging her right shoulder and then her head at the same time. And then I fall asleep like that.
2: God forbid you fall asleep.
0: It makes her so mad.
2: If she wakes you up. It makes you do it again. I have the same situation.
0: Yeah. And now we got the dogs. My foot is massaging the dog. So like a starfish.
1: There's no rest for the weary. With all the head massages.
0: What was this again? Oh, yeah. It'll clog your sinuses and help you relax. You massage your head for 2 minutes at the base of the skull.

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0: Another piece from our health and wellness files. 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
1: 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But wait a minute, isn't this...
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17: When you finally find your thing, you want the whole world to know about that thing. 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

0: 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Q99, today's hits, yesterday's favorites. Welcome to Intelligence for Your Life. John Tesh with you, and money can't buy happiness, but it can remind you of happiness. So follow me here. Social psychologist Ryan Howell says we should spend money to create an anchor to an awesome day. Like if you're on vacation and you see a beautiful hand-woven rug, buy the thing, because every time you step on that rug in the future, that wonderful memory is going to flood back. But the purchase doesn't have to be big. If you're out with a friend and you buy a t-shirt, the next time you wear it, you'll think, I remember when I bought this. Jenny and I were having such a great day. It's the same thing. And you'll like that shirt a lot more than if you bought the same shirt alone or online because of that memory.
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0: Researchers are now saying for chronic pain, we should definitely be trying some mindful meditation because it works. For a recent UC San Diego study, the researchers applied painful heat to people's legs. But when those study subjects used mindfulness practices, they actually did experience less pain. And brain scans showed that the areas of the brain that respond to pain didn't light up like they normally do. If you're not sure how to be mindful, it is as simple as sitting still for a minute and really focusing on what you're seeing and hearing, noticing sounds, colors, and especially your breathing. So here you go. Try this. Set a one-minute timer on your phone. Then anytime you see something that draws your interest, like how the light plays on the wall or the sound of a bird outside, just turn on the timer. Focus on your breath along with what you see, hear, or feel for 1 minute. The scientists say when you practice this regularly, that will help with your pain.
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0: 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In a moment, I'll tell you about what's known as a partners who live apart. 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

Here we go with the latest relationship trend, apartners. Partners who live apart. Because for some couples, being in love doesn't mean you have to share a bed or live under the same roof. Apartners are not only in different houses, some are in different cities or states. And it's particularly common for people in middle age and older. A lot of older adults don't want to remarry, but they still want long-term relationships. So for that age group, a partner's makes more sense. Susan Brown is the co-director of the National Center for Family and Marriage Research. She found that among adults ages 50 to 65, 1 in 3 are in long-term, unmarried, committed relationships, but living apart. And a study from the University of Missouri found similar results. Unmarried, partnered adults between the ages of 55 and 85 were twice as likely to have separate homes as to live together. And their study found that arrangement appeals to men and women for different reasons. Men say they want to protect their leisure time, and women want to protect their independence. Experts say this can actually strengthen a relationship. You're together when you want to be. You're apart when you need to be.

0: Well, we now know one of the hottest jobs in North America, according to career site Indeed. It's the veterinarian, which was ranked as the number one occupation on its best jobs list. Listings for vets have increased 124% and are expected to grow another 20% over the next decade. Job pays well. The average salary is $150,000 a year. What's really driving the trend is Gen Z. Young adults spend more time on their animal companions.
1: That's it.
0: But listen, from what I understand, the training is not only expensive, it's hard.
2: Yeah, it's the same as going to medical school.
0: Right, exactly.
2: It's like you go to medical school for 10 different animals, right? Yeah. You go to med school, you're going to med school for one. You're going for people. You go to veterinary school, you got it's people, it's birds, it's lizards, it's cattle, it's sheep. You got to get all of them. So it's a lot harder. It's intense.
0: Imagine the final. Imagine the test.
2: Yeah. What is this? That's a bird.
0: We have a friend. We have a family member, really, friend, who's a veterinarian.
2: Yes.
0: William. Yeah.
2: Yeah. And he'll tell you right now. The real money is not in the pets, although that's growing. It's not in the
0: large animals.
2: It's in the animals that are cattle. Yeah, that's what he does. He works on a cattle ranch to keep the horses and cows alive.
0: He's a great interview. We should get him on. How hard it is to be. It's so easy. Like, one of the hottest jobs is veterinarian. 9 years.
2: Go to medical school for 10 different species.

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0: intelligence for your life.
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1: 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Vanilla oil cuts the urge to snack in half. That's because it increases serotonin, making you feel more satisfied and happy. Plus, it smells like dessert, doesn't it?
2: I-F-Y-L. The intelligence for your life.
3: They say the holy water's watered down, and this town's lost its faith. Our colors will fade.

0: Right, intelligent people, here we go with a power move you can use. Just limit your eye contact. Yes, it's true that eye contact is a really good thing, but when you're trying to influence others, don't look them in the eyes so much. People are more easily persuaded when there isn't as much eye contact because eye contact can either be seen as too aggressive or too much eye contact can make you seem insecure. Like you have to search the other person's face to see how they're reacting. So experts say, if you're looking for something, ask for what you want or throw out an idea and then casually look away or look through your papers. Try it.
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0: This is the John Tesh Radio Show on WSLQ, Roanoke, Lynchburg, and the New River Valley. Q99, today's hits, yesterday's favorites. Thanks for joining me today. It's Intelligence for Your Life. I'm John Tesh. And before you start cranking the air conditioning 24/7, experts say you and I need to clean our units, because if we haven't changed the filter and vacuumed vents, dust and debris will start spewing out, which of course can irritate lungs and trigger allergies. Plus, a dirty AC can cost you money. How? If the filter is clogged, the air won't flow as well, which wastes electricity. You're welcome, and I'm on my way to clean mine.
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0: All right, my friends, here we go with three ways to make your decisions with more confidence. First, you'll be happier with the decision if you make it between 9 and 11 a.m. I have found this, and science shows we're biologically primed to think more clearly and make more intelligent choices in the morning between 9 and 11. Then, don't make a decision when you're hungry. I've made this mistake. Researchers found that subjects who skipped a meal were 50% more likely to make an irrational decision because when your mind is focused on acquiring food, it makes you want to acquire other things as well. Get it? And then, we have to stop thinking about our decision. Researchers found that thinking too hard about something actually disrupts the balance of the two hemispheres of the brain, leading to poor decision making. So, if you're struggling with a

0: 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The answer should come to you.
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0: 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Mahjong, don't miss this.

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0: Here's another conversation starter for you. Did you know that younger adults are playing some of the oldest games today? Turns out Gen Z and millennials are getting offline and gathering in person to play chess, mahjong, rummy cue, and backgammon. These are board game clubs, and they're taking place from coast to coast. So on meetup.com, board game events have increased 10% per year since the pandemic. They draw crowds of hundreds and have DJs, theme nights, and mocktails. Professor Zachary Horton studies games at the University of Pittsburgh. He tells us game nights are becoming the new happy hour, but with fewer hangovers and more connection. They're an analog alternative to digital life. Because just like when you were a kid playing Scrabble at home, board games are grounding and they are nostalgic. And all of a sudden, they are cool again. By the way, tabletop games are about as old as civilization itself. And Professor Horton says formal board game clubs gained steam in the 19th century. And while you're having fun at a board game club, you're also doing something very good for your brain. Because board games, we now know, improve the ability to concentrate and focus and improve critical thinking and logic. There you go. The latest big trend is board game clubs.
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I'm John Tesh right here on Q99. 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

0: All right, Gabe, you're going to love this way to boost your immune function and prevent infections. I think you're already doing this. Fighting the kids for tub time, anyway. Take a nice long soak in your tub. Sounds simple, but according to the Journal of Applied Physiology, taking three 30-minute hot baths every week is a proven way to prevent colds and flu because even brief spikes in body temperature energizes certain immune cells that destroy germs, as in T cells.
1: I mean, since I was like 8 years old, I've been a shower guy. Yeah, you know, I just taking showers. I don't even bother with a bath. And then recently, because my legs were sore, I did an Epsom salt bath, and I for like maybe the last 4 or 5 years, I occasionally take a bath, and it is the greatest experience ever. I go all out, and so yeah, is there a health benefit? Sure. There's also an emotional benefit.
0: Yeah,
1: I pour myself a glass of wine. I light a candle. I just hang out in the bath for a little bit. It's the best feeling ever.
0: I use the lavender Epsom salts.
1: Come on. Yeah. Come on. And now we know it gets our core body temperature up, helps us fight off disease.
0: I don't know if you're like me, but I mean, you are like me. We're both way over 6 feet and over 200 pounds. And so I have to like bathe sections.
1: Yes.
0: So I can't get my whole body in the tub.
1: I only put a couple inches of water in the tub. And when I actually get in it, the water level is all the way to the top.
0: The better way to describe it. Thank you.

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1: Here's a piece of food intel you can use to share with your friends. Did you know that people who regularly eat fast food are more likely to be depressed? This comes from a study in the journal Public Health Nutrition. The researchers found that people who regularly ate greasy food, so think burgers, fries, chicken nuggets, pizza, and nachos, they were 41% more likely to become depressed over a six-year period compared to those who avoided the fast food. The scientists believe this is because excess trans fat interferes with the brain's ability to produce mood-stabilizing neurotransmitters, which means even though it may feel like it at the time, happiness cannot be found in the bottom of a drive-through bag. Hello.
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0: So you know you're not supposed to go shopping when you're hungry, right? Because feeling depleted of food can make you want to fill your reserves in other ways, like with purchases, even though they won't fill your stomach. Your brain's desires to accumulate something, anything. Well, here's when you should go shopping. Go shopping when you're stressed, when you're wrestling with a problem like a family issue or even a money issue. Seems odd, but here's the reasoning. Rutgers University says when we're stressed, we go into self-preservation mode, and that can make us look to save a pile of money.
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0: Hey, time for Dick and Dave.
1: Yes, it is.
0: On Q99, today's hits, yesterday's favorites. I'm Dick Daniels. There's David
1: All
0: Page.
1: Right, let's go.
0: This morning, it's Wednesday.
2: Feel good on the 50th.
0: Hold on.
1: Yeah, you're right on time for that right now. Hang on.
0: Spittle does that.
1: Oh, they got that. Yep. Hit the screen.
0: Feed Dave Thursday recipe reveal. That's this morning around 7:40. We have free food to give away from Hardee's with the Brain Buster at 7:55. Also, Danny Myers afternoons this week. Tickets for MJ the Illusion. 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And free money. 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
1: All right, we do have a chance for some scattered showers later this afternoon. Highs into the mid-70s. Tomorrow, partly cloudy and highs only around 60 degrees. Currently, it's 52 at Q99.
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0: Today's hits, yesterday's favorites. This is Q99. We are WSLQ. Roanoke, Lynchburg in the New River Valley, 601. I'm Dick Daniels.
1: Good morning. I'm David Page. Got news for you. Roanoke City Public Schools approving program cuts totaling about $3.8 million following Monday's city budget vote. School board had to cut things like activity buses, gifted student learning programs, some training and maintenance as well. The board will vote on the final budget June 9th. Roanoke police looking for a driver who ran after crashing a truck into a utility pole yesterday on 9th Street Southeast. A second truck was also involved in that crash. Thankfully, no injuries reported. Parts of Allegheny County and Covington still under a boil water advisory this morning following a water main break from last week in the Cherokee area. The main has been repaired, but several nearby streets must continue to boil water until test results come back clean. Advisory could be lifted as early as today. President Trump set to land in Beijing today for his summit with Chinese leader Xi Jinping. Trump says trade will be the main focus of their discussion, and he is bringing some heavy hitters with him. Among those in attendance at the summit will be Tim Cook of Apple and Elon Musk, who heads Tesla and SpaceX. And finally, off we go to Lancaster County, Pennsylvania. The morning rush hour yesterday. We have a problem. Folks driving on Route 441 in Lancaster County, Pennsylvania, encountering a truck that lost control, spilled its load all over the roadway.
0: Oh.
1: Hazmat was called in after liquid fertilizer spilled all over Route 441 in Lancaster County.
0: Ew.
1: Ooh, it did not smell good.
0: Oh.
1: And it didn't do it because it's very slick, apparently.
0: Oh.
1: So they had to shut it down for several hours before they got the highway all cleaned up, but thousands of gallons of liquid fertilizer.
0: Ew, stop saying that.
1: What, liquid fertilizer?
0: Stop it.
1: But nobody was injured. Everybody's good. It took a while to get the smell and the roadway clean.
2: Whoa, yikes.
1: Q99 weather. All right, we got a chance of afternoon showers. Highs mid-70s today. Overnight lows tonight. Down around 50 degrees, partly cloudy, 60, the forecast high for Thursday. Currently, it's 52 in Roanoke, 48 in Lynchburg, 45 New River Valley. Breaking news, weather, traffic, anytime it happens on Q99.
0: And traffic, we don't have any of that stuff that Dave just talked about to report. Everything looks clear right now.
1: Good, and smelling beautifully.
0: Right. Today's hits, yesterday's favorites. Dick and Dave on Q99.

0: Kiss.
1: Oh, speaking of kissing.
2: Oh.
1: Hey, Dave, come on over here.
2: Hey, now. Hi, now.
1: Q99, today's hits, yesterday's favorites. Have you ever heard of the 6-second kiss for your relationships?
2: No, I don't. I'm not familiar with
1: that. We have an expert that will tell us about it in about an hour.
2: Oh, okay.
1: On Q99.
2: Okay, very good.
1: A few minutes ago, Dave had a story that came from Lancaster County, Pennsylvania.
2: Yes.
1: And it reminded me, and if you don't mind me remembering this to everybody, my childhood vacations have a great place in my memory and my heart. My mom and dad and I, only child, we would go to the Pennsylvania Dutch country every summer, and we would stay, excuse me, in Lancaster County in a little town called Bird in Hand, Pennsylvania.
2: Okay.
1: And we would spend time in the Dutch country and do that kind of things. And then we would go to a couple of days in Hershey Park. And so it was just a wonderful memory that I have with my parents. And we would go to this Amish farmer's market. And there was a lady, an Amish lady, that my mom and dad befriended. And every year we'd go to her stand at the farmer's market and buy produce from her.
2: Right.
1: And one particular year, they were out of whatever my dad wanted to get. And the lady said, well, we have some back in the farmhouse. If you guys want to follow us there after we're finished up, we'll get you some and we'll be good. And the cool thing about it was I was invited to ride.
2: Did you ride in a buggy?
1: In the horse and buggy with the Amish lady.
2: Oh, that's authentic.
1: A couple of her kids. And they let their daughter ride in the car with my mom and dad.
2: Oh, okay.
1: How cool is that?
2: They're not like against

0: writing in the car. They don't do it, but it wasn't like, oh, no, we can't allow our daughter to write. Okay, right. I gotcha.
1: They looked at it as a treat for their daughter.
0: No, that's like it was a treat for you.
1: A huge treat for me. So I got to ride in an authentic horse and buggy.
0: That's really nice.
1: You know, not something, not a tourist thing that you're paying to do.
0: Not Central Park, New York, and you ride in a carriage.
1: I'm talking authentic.
0: Authentic, with the little skinny little wheels, and you're going down the street. How neat was that? What a memory, though.
1: I know. A great memory.
0: That's terrific.
1: So thanks for bringing up Lancaster, Pennsylvania for me.
0: Sorry it was involved the fertilizer spill. Liquid fertilizer spill.
1: Okay, we tried to move on from that. Golly.

0: Q99, Dick and Dave's three things you need to know. Number one.
1: All right, so Virginia Tech's search for a new president is going to take a little longer than initially planned. The university hired a Boston search firm that told the search committee the process is going to take 6 to 8 months. That's longer than the July 1st timeline the Board of Visitors had hoped for. Outgoing President Tim Sands says he will stay until his successor is found.
0: Number two.
2: Well, if you feel the need for speed, today is your day. Today is Top Gun Day. It was 40 years ago this week the movie Top Gun premiered. The movie actually premiered on May 16th, 1986, but some of the original promotional posters listed the opening date as May 13th. So this is one reason May 13th has been recognized as Top Gun Day.
0: Number three.
1: And today is National Receptionist Day, celebrated every year to celebrate the role receptionists play in business operations, creating positive first impressions for businesses, supporting office efficiency. So we thank our receptionist out there. Maybe you can send them a card or have a thank you lunch. And we want to say thank you to Sherry, our receptionist here at our station. We appreciate everything she does.
2: Hi, Sherry. We love you.
1: Good morning, Sherry. Although she listens to Star Country.
2: I know, but we're going to play this clip for her and make her feel bad.
1: Make her feel bad because they're not going to thank her. I'll tell you that right now.
2: No, we love Sherry. She's great. Three things you need to know on Q99.
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2: That was into the mid-70s with a chance of some afternoon showers and storms. Tomorrow, highs only around 60 degrees for Thursday. Currently, it's 52 at Q99.
3: Hey, I just checked Fandango for showtimes today for Top Gun Day. 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Top Gun and Top Gun Maverick both playing starting today. And I happen to notice, if you're a fan of fried green tomatoes, not just the food.
2: The movie.
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1: All right, coming up, we've got a story of a 911. You 911 people, God bless you. 911 call. When wildlife get involved with humans, things can happen. Next on Q99.

0: Q99. It's Dick and Dave. 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Q99.
1: All right, off we go to Gatlinburg, Tennessee. An area that has, obviously, a lot of tourists, you know, Dollywood and all that. There's a lot of bears that roll through there. And I've been to Gatlinburg twice in my life and haven't seen a bear, but you're very aware of them. Bear signs all over. Where you go to places, beware of bears. Because, you know. So off we go to the Quality Inn and Suites in Gatlinburg, Tennessee. And police were called. 911 called. I posted the video and the story on the Q99 Facebook page. This is a reminder that when people in wildlife share space, things can happen. What happened was at the Quality Inn and Suites, the bear got into an exterior, a bathroom that was out on the outside of the building, got into the bathroom, and locked itself in the bathroom.
2: Oh, my.
1: So the hotel employee called 911 and said, "Hey, man, a bear went in the bathroom and the door is locked." So the officers arrived at the Quality Inn and Suites at 2:30 in the morning. And indeed, the bear was in the bathroom. The video is funny on this sense. There are three cops that show up at the door to try to get this door open and get the bear out. Two of the cops kind of sort of bail. They move out of the pig. They're like, "But we'll be over here, Bob, while you're handling Deputy Mike over here, while you handle trying to get that door open." So this guy is fumbling with the lock, trying to get the lock open, trying to get, and then kind of pushes the door open just a little bit, gets it open, and then the bear swings that door open, and out of the hotel it goes.
2: Wow.
1: Nobody was injured. Everybody's fine. But the two cops that just are like, "Hey, Bob," it's like he drew the short straw. "You're the one that's going to have to open that door. We're going to be over here as backup." So, but again, you can check out that video on the Q99 Facebook page. Again, nobody injured. But yeah, Gatlinburg is known for the bear sightings there. You got to be careful.
2: Anybody have any bear stories? Call us 389-0099.
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2: Went to the grocery store. 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
3: Oh boy.
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2: Because it's just not the checkbook. Things go with the checkbook, right? Glasses always come on. 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Hold on. Always asking questions. Who do I write the check to? John's Market. It's on the guy's apron. It's on the bags. There's a lot of hints here.
1: Sebastian Maniscalco on Q99. 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
1: For 14 years, a kid in Wisconsin made a promise to his grandmother, and a couple of Saturdays ago, he made good on his promise. When he was a little boy, this kid told his grandma that he wanted to take her to the prom when he got into high school. He found out that his grandmother, when she was young, never got to go to her prom. And so, Avant Williams told his grandmother, whenever he'd see her, "Grandma, I'm taking you to my prom. I'm going to take you to my prom." 14 years, he said he was going to take her. And a couple of Saturdays ago, sure enough, they got all dressed up. He's in a tuxedo. Grandma's in a beautiful dress. He gave her flowers. They went out to dinner. And off to the prom they went. Pictures and dancing and memories that they will never forget. He says, "Since I was a little kid, my grandma's always told me she wanted to go to the prom. It's our dream come true."
2: Wow.
1: And if you'd like to see pictures of them at prom, we have it for you on the Q99 Facebook page.
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4: Chance of afternoon showers and high temperatures in the mid-70s today. Highs tomorrow around 60. It's 53 now at Q99.
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0: Lots of feel-good variety on Q99. Today's hits, yesterday's favorites, WSLQ. Roanoke, Lynchburg, and the New River Valley 703. I'm Dick Daniels.
1: Good morning. I'm David Page, and I've got news for you. Roanoke City Public Schools approving program cuts totaling about $3.8 million following Monday's city budget vote. The school board approving cuts to activity buses, gifted student learning programs, some training, maintenance, among other cuts. The board will vote on its final budget come June 9th. A man fatally struck by an aircraft Friday at Denver International Airport, right on the runway, died by suicide. That, according to the medical examiner's office. Michael Mott was on the runway Friday morning as the aircraft was accelerating for takeoff on a flight to Los Angeles. He died from multiple injuries caused by the plane's engine. Parts of Allegheny County, Covington, still under a boil water advisory this morning following a water main break last week. The main has been repaired in the Cherokee area, but several streets in that area must continue to boil water until test results come back clean. That could come as early as today. To go along with the signature hot dogs and winners' grandfather clocks, Martinsville Speedway has a new race partner, Airbnb. Airbnb listings will be prominently displayed on Martinsville's racetrack website. And finally, off we go to Texas. And our final story here. It was back in November. A lottery ticket was won. $78 million. The ticket was purchased at Gordon's Bait and Tackle, located in Brownsville, Texas. $78 million lottery ticket. Purchased in November. Winner. Here comes December. Nobody steps forward. January, no one. February, no one. March, no one. April, it is almost time for this thing to expire. 6 days. You have 180 days to claim it. Six days before it expired.
2: Yeah.
1: A person did not come forward claiming the win. It was Trident Trust Company, located in Sioux Falls, South Dakota, said, here's the ticket. And the trust company got a check for $43,757,223.10 after taxes. The guy or gal that won said, here's a trust company. I got this winning ticket. What will you give me for it? And he gets out of it, or she gets out of it. You guys handle claiming
2: really?
1: The money.
2: Huh.
1: And I guess they took their money from the trust company. Trust company said, okay. You know, we're going to get $43 million out of this. How's $40 million? Or whatever the settlement was. But just to get himself out of it, or her, they handed it over to a trust company, and the trust company took the check, and they will get the winnings. So that's an interesting... I'm not a financial whiz. That sounds like a pretty good idea to me.
2: Huh.
1: You go to a big brokerage firm or something and go, hey, there's money right here. And you buy it from me. Because you're going to claim, $43 million. You buy it from me, and then you go claim it, and I'm scot-free. I don't have to go to the lottery office. I don't have to make public who I am, because I guess in Texas, you got to publicize who you are.
2: Yeah, okay.
1: That keeps you out of it, and you get your money, and Trident Trust Company in Sioux Falls, South Dakota gets the money.
2: I have never heard of that kind of transaction before.
1: On the surface, I kind of like it.
2: Very interesting.
1: Because it keeps you out of the public eye and relatives going, where's my money?
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1: Q99 weather. We do have a chance some scattered showers in the forecast later today. Highs into the mid-70s. Overnight lows tonight down around 50 degrees. Partly cloudy, 60. The forecast high for Thursday. Currently 53 in Roanoke. 50 in Lynchburg. 45 in the New River Valley. Breaking news, weather, traffic, when it happens on Q99.
0: All right, Q99 traffic. I don't see any accidents to report right now. Let us know if you see something, please, on your drive-in today. 7:07 on the way this hour on Q99. Got a recipe reveal for Feed Day Thursday presented by Kroger. Also, give away some free food from Hardee's with the Brain Buster. And have you ever heard of the 6-second kiss to improve your

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0: Right now on Q99, let's help out with your relationships and your intimacy. Have you ever heard of the 6-second kiss?
1: I know what 6 seconds are. I know what a kiss is. I'm guessing it's a kiss that lasts 6 seconds, but. I thought I was just being Captain Obvious over here. A kiss that lasts 6 seconds?
0: A daily intimacy ritual designed to strengthen romantic relationships. And here is what an expert says about it.
2: Want to know one of my favorite relationship hacks? It's called the 6-second kiss. Anyway, the 6-second kiss is the idea that every day you and your partner have a 6-second kiss, which is a little bit longer than a peck. So you need to bring some intentionality to it. It's a great way of having a ritual together. And one of the reasons why it's most effective is because it's an act that you can do every day that builds intimacy that doesn't involve talking or problem solving. It is really designed just to have a moment of intimacy.
0: The 6-second kiss. And they say taking a break from daily stress, it creates a temporary sanctuary that boosts oxytocin and lowers stress.
1: Okay. So now, having been, and I've been married 40 years this year, these things happen. The intimacy things for reals. But if I'm kissing my wife and I'm counting to 6 while I'm kissing her, 1,001, 1,000, I don't think that'll go over real well. Or if I'm kissing her and I'm looking at my watch at the same time, I better.
0: Set the timer on the microwave. Hey, honey, come here. It's time.
1: Hang on, let me hit the button. Okay, let's go. So, no, but I get the, this is a relationship hack. That is a, and I'm listening to that going, I gotta pay attention to that. That's a good one. Okay. I like that. Very well done.
0: The 6-second kiss. Q99, today's hits, yesterday's favorites.

0: So we got graduations coming up. Virginia Tech on Friday, the main commencement's also Liberty. And we have request for the sunscreen song, which we'll play coming up
1: okay.
0: on Q99.

0: about the 6-second kiss a little while ago, a daily intimacy ritual designed to strengthen romantic relationships. Kiss for 6 seconds. Well, we got a text at 81944 and don't have a name, but they say, regarding the 6-second kiss, my husband and I instituted for the past few years the 20-second hug every morning before we leave for work.
1: Oh, wow.
0: And they love it.
1: 20-second hug?
0: A 20-second hug. Okay. You know, just the two of you.
1: Yeah, right.
0: In your home, in your space, before you go out into the world.
1: Okay.
0: I like
1: it. And meet your day. Very good. That's another great one. These are terrific ideas.
0: 81944 is our text number. Right now, we want to take care of all the graduates out there, okay?
1: Let's go.
0: We play this every season, graduation season, and we have commencements at Virginia Tech and Liberty on Friday. Other colleges doing their walks here in the past or coming up. This is the sunscreen song by the producer Baz Luhrmann. And it's just filled with great tidbits about life.
1: Yeah.
0: Check it out. It's Q99.
2: Ladies and gentlemen of the class of 99, wear sunscreen. If I could offer you only one tip for the future, sunscreen would be it. The long-term benefits of sunscreen have been proved by scientists, whereas the rest of my advice has no basis more reliable than my own meandering experience. I will dispense this advice now. Enjoy the power and beauty of your youth. Oh, never mind. You will not understand the power and beauty of your youth until they've faded. But trust me, in 20 years, you'll look back at photos of yourself and recall in a way you can't grasp now how much possibility lay before you, and how fabulous you really looked. You are not as fat as you imagine. Don't worry about the future, or worry, but know that worrying is as effective as trying to solve an algebra equation by chewing bubblegum. The real troubles in your life are apt to be things that never crossed your worried mind, the kind that blindsides you at 4 p.m. on some idle Tuesday. Do one thing every day that scares you. Sing. Don't be reckless with other people's hearts. Don't put up with people who are reckless with yours. Floss. Don't waste your time on jealousy. Sometimes you're ahead. Sometimes you're behind. The race is long. And in the end, it's only with yourself. Remember compliments you receive. Forget the insults. If you succeed in doing this, tell me how. Keep your old love letters. Throw away your old bank statements. Stretch. Don't feel guilty if you don't know what you want to do with your life. The most interesting people I know didn't know at 22 what they wanted to do with their lives. Some of the most interesting 40-year-olds I know still don't. Get plenty of calcium. Be kind to your knees. You'll miss them when they're gone. Maybe you'll marry. Maybe you won't. Maybe you'll have children. Maybe you won't. Maybe you'll divorce at 40. Maybe you'll dance the funky chicken on your 75th wedding anniversary. Whatever you do, don't congratulate yourself too much or berate yourself either. Your choices are half chance. So are everybody else's. Enjoy your body. Use it every way you can. Don't be afraid of it or what other people think of it. It's the greatest instrument you'll ever own. Dance. Even if you have nowhere to do it but in your own living room. Read the directions, even if you don't follow them. Do not read beauty magazines. They will only make you feel ugly. Get to know your parents. You never know when they'll be gone for good. Be nice to your siblings. They're your best link to your past and the people most likely to

more you need the people you knew when you were young. Live in New York City once, but leave before it makes you hard. Live in Northern California once, but leave before it makes you soft. Travel. Accept certain inalienable truths. Prices will rise. Politicians will philander. You too will get old. And when you do, you'll fantasize that when you were young, prices were reasonable, politicians were noble, and children respected their elders. Respect your elders. Don't expect anyone else to support you. Maybe you have a trust fund. Maybe you'll have a wealthy spouse. But you never know when either one might run out. Don't mess too much with your hair, or by the time you're 40, it will look 85. Be careful whose advice you buy, but be patient with those who supply it. Advice is a form of nostalgia. Dispensing it is a way of fishing the

0: But trust me, I'm the sunscreen.
1: Isn't that great?
2: It really is. That is chock full.
1: I just love it.
2: Of great. And yeah, if you young folks out there, listen very carefully and listen to your elders. I'm an elder. Listen to us. We're pretty smart.
1: And respect your elders.
2: That's right.
1: Q99, today's hits, yesterday's favorites.

0: Sinkhole 1. Truck 0.
1: Oh, no.
2: Oh, no.
0: Q99 No Way News. In England, there was a large sinkhole that had formed in a roadway. Contractors from a pavement company showed up. They had a big truck to repair the sinkhole, but apparently they parked a little too close to it, and the sinkhole expanded and engulfed the truck.
1: Okay.
3: No way.
0: They had to get a crane to come and get the truck out of the sinkhole.
1: Yeah. The scoreboard is correct. Sinkhole 1, truck nothing. Wow. Ouch.
0: Q99. Halsey's on the playlist. Ooh, and we have a recipe reveal for Feed Dave Thursday with Kroger coming up on

0: Right now on Q99, Recipe Reveal. Feed Day Thursday presented by Kroger. Fresh for everyone. What do you want this week?
1: Oh, it's call my own shot here? Wait a minute. Dealer's choice. No. What do we have?
0: We're going to try honey mustard chicken and broccoli casserole.
1: Okay, let's go.
0: How do you feel about that?
1: I'm not a huge broccoli guy, but I trust you. Because the rest of that sounds fantastical. let me just say this about that.
0: I'm a big broccoli fan, but I think in context of this casserole, the broccoli is going to be a nice taste for you.
1: Okay, very good. Looking forward to it. Let's go.
0: We'll try it tomorrow morning around this time. Feed Day Thursday with Kroger on Q99.
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0: So this morning on Q99, we've been talking about relationship hacks, little things you can do to strengthen your relationship. One of them was the 6-second kiss daily. Right. Then we had a listener that texted in and said that she and her husband do a 20-second hug. Every morning.
1: To start their day.
0: Before they go to work.
1: Right.
0: And Katie in Roanoke says, my husband and I have the phone-free first 10.
1: Okay, the first 10 of?
0: When they get home at the end of the day.
1: Okay.
0: They set their phones in another room for 10 minutes just to focus on each other.
1: Each other?
0: What? How has your day been? How are you doing? Reconnect.
1: Okay, very good.
0: Without having the phone distraction.
1: Okay. So all of these are good ideas.
0: They really
1: are. For long-term relationships, these are very valuable little hints here. Very good.
0: The 6-second kiss, the 20-second hug, and the phone-free first 10.
1: First 10. I like all of those. Very good.
0: Hey, Katie, thank you for listening.
1: Thank you.
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1: For decades, a couple named Steven and Loretta Rodriguez opened their home to children who had nowhere else to go. Now, after raising dozens of foster kids and changing countless lives, the Detroit couple is getting the same kind of compassion that they spent a lifetime giving away. They're 85 and 79 years old now. They've been married 43 years, and they have fostered around 70 children over the years. But recently, the couple who spent decades protecting vulnerable children suddenly found themselves facing a crisis of their own. They were getting evicted from their home, losing that space where they had raised so many children. After hearing about that, the Detroit Rescue Mission Ministries stepped in, provided this couple with a completely furnished home, and perhaps more importantly, peace of mind. 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Community stepping in to help these foster parents who changed the lives of so many children.
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14: High temperatures later today. We'll get those in the mid-70s. Chance of some scattered showers in the forecast later this afternoon. Highs around 60 for Thursday. 52 now at Q99.
1: Hey, I want to tell you about a special event that's going on this weekend. Saturday, the Roanoke Rampage football team is taking on the Orange County Lawmen. But this is going to be much more than just a game. This event will honor the memory of Autumn Bushman and focus on Mental Health Awareness Month and suicide prevention awareness. Gates and parking lot festivities will begin at 2 o'clock, then the kickoff is 3:15 at Salem Football Stadium. Tickets are only $10 for adults. Children 12 and under get in free, and all proceeds go to local charities and community outreach efforts. You can get tickets and more info at the Roanoke Rampage social media pages. And they're saying they're going to play for a purpose at Salem Football Stadium this Saturday. Please attend if you can. This is Q99, Dick and Dave. The Brain Buster is next.

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2: Over a quarter of us say we are not capable of doing this. Doing what? 540-389-0099.
3: All right, we're in the Brain Buster today. 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We got free food from our friends at Hardee's. 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

0: 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Thanks for listening to Q99 Brain Buster. Already got a winner. Correct answers coming up on WSLQ. Roanoke, Lynchburg in the New River Valley. It is 8 o'clock. I'm Dick Daniels.
1: Good morning. I'm David Page, and I've got news for you. Virginia Tech's search for a new president is going to take a little bit longer than they thought. The university hired a Boston search firm that told a search committee the process will likely take 6 to 8 months longer than the July 1st timeline that the Board of Visitors had hoped for. The outgoing president, Tim Sands, says he'll stay until they get his replacement. Roanoke City Public Schools approving program cuts totaling about $3.8 million following Monday's city budget vote. The school board approving cuts to activity buses, gifted student learning programs, some training and maintenance, and other programs as well. The board will vote on its final budget June 9th. President Trump has landed in Beijing today for a highly anticipated summit with Chinese leader Xi Jinping. Trump telling reporters that trade will be the main focus of their discussions, and Trump has brought some heavy hitters with him, including Tim Cook from Apple and Elon Musk, who heads Tesla and SpaceX. It's going to be a three-peat for Conan O'Brien. He will host the Oscars next year. It was announced yesterday he will host the 99th Academy Awards. He has hosted the previous two Oscar ceremonies. And finally, off we go to Coral Gables, Florida. And our final story here, the pet food company, pet supply company Chewy has a festival in Coral Gables, Florida called the Chewy Summer Social. And at these Chewy Summer, Chewy Summer Social, they set a world record. It was the world record for most dogs at a pool party. So they gathered 277 dogs at the pool party at the Chewy Summer Social in Coral Gables, Florida. And they had a series of kiddie pools, and the dogs came and took a dip in the kiddie pools. And the organizers from Guinness were there, and they counted the new world record for the largest dog pool party. And you can see the pictures and the story, all of it on the Q99 Facebook page. Very cute. Dogs splashing in water. You can't go wrong with that.
0: They look like they are having the time of their lives.
1: I love it. Love it. Q99 weather. All right, we got a chance of afternoon showers, highs in the mid-70s. Overnight lows tonight. We'll get those down around 50 degrees. Daytime highs tomorrow, closer to 60 degrees with partly cloudy skies for Thursday. Currently, 52 in Roanoke, 50 in Lynchburg, 49 in the New River Valley. Breaking news, weather, traffic, anytime it happens on Q99.
0: Q99 traffic. I don't see any accidents right now. Let us know if you see something on your drive in, please. 8:03 with Dick and Dave, our brain buster. Over a quarter of us say we are not capable of doing this. Not capable of doing what? We have the correct answer. You'll hear it coming up on Q99. Today's hits, yesterday's favorites.

0: Q99, feel good variety for the workday on Q99. And we'll do the all music hour, 8:30 to at least 9:30. And we do it every weekday morning. Right now, the Brain Buster, over a quarter of us say we are not capable of doing this. Doing what?
1: How about change a tire?
0: Change a tire is the correct answer.
2: Wow. Right out of the gate, we want a winner.
1: Thank you.
2: Congratulations. What's your name?
1: It's Lois.
2: Lois, where are you calling from, Lois?
1: Alta Vista.
2: In Alta Vista. Congratulations for you. We've got the free food. We'll send you the coupons for the free food, the certificates from our friends at Hardee's. Congratulations, Lois.
1: Thanks a lot. Appreciate it. It's just the first thing popped in my head.
2: Oh, very good.
0: Change a tire. The correct answer.
2: Yeah, there you go. I'm trying to remember the last time I changed tires. Very pivotal moment in the relationship with my wife, Michelle, and I. I don't even think we were dating. She had a flat, and it was snowing, and it was nasty. And she got a hold of me at the barracks at Fort Meade, Maryland, and said, "My tire's flat. Can you come change? Help me." And we had a date or two, and I, in snow and ice, went out and changed her tire. And she was like, "Okay, you moved up the list right there." So yeah, very key moment.
0: Chivalry.
2: Yes, key moment in our relationship. That's history. Awesome. Over 40 years, yes.
0: In our household, our children weren't allowed to drive a car until they could change a tire.
2: That's solid and parenting.
0: In the driveway, you don't drive until you prove that you can do this.
2: Oh, I like that.
0: Anyway, we taught them. But
2: he wasn't like he was there to figure it out. But good for you. That's a good parenting tip right there.
0: Q99.
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2: You ever walk up to a group at a party and then you instantly find out they're talking about something that's way over your head? I never know what to do in that situation. I was at a party and I walked up to these people and they were talking about art. And I don't know anything about art. So, of course, I said, oh, I love art. Well, what museums have you been to? I figured I'm lying anyway. I might as well lie to get out of that first lie. There's nothing smarter than that technique. I was like, well, I was in Paris at the Louvre. Do you like Monet? I love Monet. In fact, I spent a lot of Monet when I was in Paris. What's your favorite Cézanne? Winter.
3: Very funny.
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1: 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Today's hits, yesterday's favorites, and feel good fun in the morning.

0: Morning, this is Q99's Dick and Dave. And we're going to do the All Music Hour straight ahead, over 60 minutes commercial free.
1: High temperatures today into the 70s. We do have a chance, slight chance, some showers later this afternoon. 60, the forecast high for Thursday. Currently it's 56 at Q99.
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1: Yes.
0: And we'll tell you more about that on Monday. Today is Top Gun Day.
1: It is.
0: And they are 40th anniversary showings of Top Gun and also Top Gun Maverick in the theaters for a week starting today.
1: Terrific films.
0: Really?
1: Really good.
0: Really?
1: Really good.
0: Good.
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0: Q99, today's hits, yesterday's favorites. Oh, guess what I noticed on the calendar today? We have not observed this yet today. It's National Dance Like a Chicken Day.
1: Thus the chicken dance.
0: Yeah. Everybody do it.
1: Right.
0: How many times did you do that at a wedding reception?
1: Right. When that cues up at the wedding, that's when Dave leaves.
0: Oh!
1: That is time. Okay, I've overstayed my welcome. They started with the chicken dance. I'm out.
0: No. Happy Dance Like
1: that's
0: a Chicken
1: fun.
0: Day.
1: Yeah, that's fun.
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They have more shows at the Sphere in Vegas starting in July. The Backstreet Boys on Q99, today's hits, yesterday's favorites.

0: Hootie and the Blowfish on the Q99 playlist. Lead singer Darius Rucker. It's his birthday today.
1: Very good.
0: How old today is Darius Rucker?
1: He's got to be somewhere around 60. He's somewhere around my age, I'm guessing.
0: So you're guessing he's around 60?
1: Yes.
0: No, that's not right.
1: No, that's
0: he's
1: not right.
0: He's 60.
1: Oh, okay. So 60 is not around 60, just to be clear. All right, very good.
0: Happy birthday, Darius. Darius Rucker, he is going to be at Elmwood Park on June 20th.
1: Terrific. High temperatures later today. We'll get those into the mid-70s. There is a chance, slight chance, of some shower activity later today. And then daytime highs tomorrow, closer to 60 degrees with partly cloudy skies. 61 right now at Q99.
0: Would you please repeat the latest keyword?
1: Yes, the keyword this hour is key. K-E-Y. 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
0: More keywords at 11, 1, and 3. Oh, I heard that the band Chicago is going to be performing next Friday night at Caesars, Virginia in Danville.
1: Okay. A Pantheon, right? Is that what they call it? That's great.
0: A little birdie tells me we're going to have free tickets next week.
1: Oh, terrific. We got them.
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0: 99, today's hits, yesterday's favorites. Looking ahead to Saturday, the Roanoke Rampage football game will be held at Salem Football Stadium. Gates and parking lot festivities begin at 2. Game is at 3:15. And Roanoke taking on the Orange County Lawmen. $10 for adults, kids 12 and under, free benefits charity. This game being played in memory of Autumn Bushman.
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0: 299. Today's hits. Yes, today's favorites. Possibility of some showers and storms today. We have a high at 78. And after any showers and storms roll through, clearing out tonight, low at 49. Sunny tomorrow, mid to upper 60s.
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299, today's hits, yesterday's favorites. Good afternoon. I'm Joey Self. 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

Q99, today's hits, yesterday's favorites. Possibility for showers and storms today, 78. We clear out tonight, overnight low at 49, then sunny tomorrow with a high at 66. Really warming up by the weekend, upper 80s to around 90 degrees.

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0: Q99, today's hits, yesterday's favorites. 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

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Dick and Dave in the morning, Danny Myers, weekday afternoons, 3 to 7. Hey, you want to play Danny's Big Fat Five contest? 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

0: Q99, today's hits, yesterday's favorites. Chance of showers and thunderstorms this afternoon. A high at 78. We turn sunny tomorrow in the 60s, upper 80s to near 90 by the weekend.
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Danny Myers on Q99. 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

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And speaking of Danny, this week he's got chances for you to be a big winner. You can win tickets to MJ, the Illusion, Michael Jackson tribute concert, May 22nd at the Historic Academy Theater in Lynchburg. 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
1: I'll give you that opportunity again next. 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And tickets to that Michael Jackson experience on Q99. She's a

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Danny Myers here. Later on, Big Fat Five and tickets to Michael Jackson, The Illusion, Academy Center of the Arts in Lynchburg. 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

0: think we are ready for a day. Danny Myers, Q99. Hi, friend. What's on your mind? How's your week going so far? We are Wednesday, halfway to Friday already. Text me. Anything on your mind? 81944. 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

Maybe you're not proud of it, but you do have a lot of condiments kicking around in the car. Go to Chick-fil-A and get a couple extra sauces. What you doing? What are you really doing there? It's going viral today. Viral gem next at Q99. This is

0: This may turn your stomach, but a lot of you may do it.
1: Right.
0: Danny Meyer's Q99 viral gem today. Do you have an array of condiments and sauces in your car? Glove box, center console, maybe just strewn about on the floor of your car. Car ranch.
2: We were having dinner and my 17-year-old daughter says to me, "There's no ranch." And I said, "I'm sorry, I guess we're out of ranch." So she says, "Hold on." And she gets up and she walks out of the house and she walks right back in. And she goes, "I just remembered I have car ranch. When I go to Chick-fil-A, I just get extra packets of ranch and I just keep them in my car."
0: That is absolutely repulsive.
2: I said, "How long has that ranch been in your car?" She's like, "I don't know, months." You can't just eat ranch that's been sitting in a vehicle. We live in Florida. That is a recipe for explosive diarrhea. She goes, "It's fine. Open that up. Dunk. Eat."
0: And you know what? It is, I guess, probably technically fine. You know, it's shelf stable, so it is fine. But just the thought of hot ranch, man. Ranch that is hot. It's just not for me. I don't know about you. Viral gems. Car ranch on Q99.
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10: 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Today's hits, yesterday's favorites.

If you are able to attend this Saturday, it's a charity football game between the Roanoke Rampage, the police and firefighters, and the Orange County Lawmen. But this is much more than a game. The event is going to honor the memory of Autumn Bushman and focus on Mental Health Awareness Month and suicide prevention. Gates and parking lot festivities begin at 2. Kickoff is 3:15 at Salem Football Stadium. Tickets are just $10 for adults. You can get info and those tickets on the Roanoke Rampage social media page. Roanoke Rampage, play for a purpose. Such good guys doing this with your friends at Q99.

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Would love for you to get involved with the conversation today. An older person in your life said, what? 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You're still reeling from what they said. 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

don't find love. They just keep bringing you back. Danny Meyer's Q99 Netflix tonight. Nick Lachey. Fourth season, a perfect match. So it's Love Island, Temptation Island, bunch of others, all getting back together trying to hook up. It's Q99.

0: 99 and Danny Myers with today's Big Fat Five, Virginia's biggest, fattest, juiciest quiz game, LaTanya of Lynchburg. Hello.
1: Hello, Danny.
0: And LaTanya is adjusting to having a kid back in the house because your daughter graduated?
1: Absolutely. Love it.
0: And so is she going to be with you for an extended period of time post-graduation, are you hoping?
1: She will be here extended, yes.
0: And I love that. I would love an extra, somebody in the kitchen helping me, a little sous chef in the kitchen.
1: Oh, no, I didn't say that. I don't cook. Anyone that knows me knows I don't cook.
0: Can she cook for you? Can she be your personal chef?
1: We will see how that turns out.
0: Maybe it runs in the bloodline. Maybe she's not a cook either.
1: My skills.
0: Yeah, maybe it's hereditary, the lack of cooking. But all good, LaTanya. Your five levels of knowledge are ready to go. They will increase in difficulty. If you get through all five, you are on the wall of the elite. Are you ready?
1: Let's do it.
0: Okay. Level one. First one, we start easy. What long-running animated series features Homer, Marge, Bart, and Lisa?
1: The Simpsons.
0: The Simpsons is right. Level two. I need to know the fuel that is typically in a cigarette lighter. Is that kerosene or butane?
1: Butane.
0: Butane is right. Level three. Which movie features the line, "I'm the king of the world"?
1: Titanic
0: is right. Level four. LaTanya, you are crushing it today. You're making work of this. Okay, this is going to be tough, though. I don't think I would get this one. What is the longest river in the United States?
1: Oh, my goodness. Okay, that is really difficult.
0: It is, right? 3 seconds. Two.
1: No clue.
0: No guess at all? No long river in your mind?
1: The Grand River. I have no
0: The Grand River. Well, it's actually the Missouri River.
1: Okay, never would have gotten that.
0: And I think I would have said Mississippi. I think they're close, but if I had to guess, I probably would have guessed the Mississippi River, but the Missouri River is the longest in the world. All the school kids are yelling at their radios, but we have forgotten that little fact. So
1: I don't think I ever knew that.
0: Maybe in Virginia schools, they didn't teach that. And then the level five question, we didn't quite get to this one. The Met Gala fashion event benefits what museum in New York City?
1: The Metropolitan.
0: Yeah, the Metropolitan Museum of Art. You got that one. Oh, my gosh, LaTanya. You got to text in and get back on because you're going to do
1: this. Yes, thanks, Danny.
0: And you do get a prize for playing, so hang on. I've got that very cool prize. And if you want to get on the Big Fat Five, text your name and town and the letters BFF to 81944. Name and town and BFF to 81944. The Big Fat Five is on Q99.

Kelly Clarkson returning to The Voice as a coach next season. Q99 Danny Myers. Also Queen Latifah joining. Country singer Riley Green, he's new. And Adam Levine, of course, is on. He and Kelly, because Kelly's like America's sweetheart and Adam's a little smarmy. He's like the villain. So they're really going to fight. Well, Queen Latifah and Adam Levine might really get into some fights too. Now, we remember when there were soundtracks that just had so many hits, like this one, the Footloose soundtrack, and Denise Williams.

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You're getting multiple keywords today on the $30,000 Workday Payday, so you can hopefully win the $1,000. 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Good luck.

often they come up with these surveys and they put them out, and I think they're just based on nothing. I think they put them out just so we'll talk about it and go, can't believe that. Danny Myers, Q99, today being cocktail day, and we have the most popular cocktails in the United States. And an old fashioned is number one over a margarita. I'm calling BS. There's no way. I mean, that's a kind of popular drink. Old fashioned over a martini, over a mojito.

0: back.
1: The old person said what?
2: Danny Myers, Q99.
0: What did they say? They really said that?
1: So, you know, you get to a certain age and some people believe they can just say anything. Danny Myers, Q99, talking about my grandma Helen. She got older, she got real vocal about her love life with my grandfather Lyle, who had passed away by that point, but she liked to tell us a lot of details. And over meals, too. That was when that would come. Okay, so the older person in your life that said what?
3: Yes, I do have something in mind. I have a relative that told a doctor that maybe if they knew more, they would know how to do their job.
1: And this was in the middle of an exam?
3: Yes, at a visit.
1: That actually sounds like my dad. Boy, I think that's something I think he does when he's with
3: Mr. Myers.
1: And who was this in relation to you?
3: It was an extended relative, so okay. Not like an aunt or okay. Anything like that.
1: Don't you realize that they're trying to give you good care, and if you upset them, maybe they're not going to give you the best care?
3: Right, and if they know more, well, you know, they have more education than virtually anyone else on the planet.
1: Again, back to my dad. Boy, this relative, are you related to my dad?
3: I might be. Yeah.
1: It feels like it. 81944, if you've got a relative that said something sideways on Q99.
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whole chat today generating some responses I can't share on the radio, but I'm enjoying them. Danny Myers, Q99. The old person in your life said, what? Something outrageous. And like I said, I'm enjoying all of them and filtering the ones we can't put on the radio. Next,

is WSLQ, Roanoke, Lynchburg, and the New River Valley. Today's hits, yesterday's favorites from the 80s, 90s, and today. Q99.

Kristen and Buchanan, thank you for texting me at 81944. It's Danny Myers. Thing that an old person in your life said. Kristen says, my Nana met my roommate and said, you look tired, or maybe that's just your face. What? This is amazing stuff. It's Q90.

really interesting to think about. If you're spending a lot of time online and you feel kind of lonely, Danny Myers, Q99. The research out of Oregon State says the more online friends you have, the more loneliness you can feel. You're not really connected to these people. Q99.

0: Are you with somebody that has entanglements?
1: If you don't love the situation, I want to make you love the situation.
0: Still got connection with their ex. Danny Myers, Q99. The situation today, Not Boyd is fighting with his girlfriend because she found out that Not Boyd is still paying his ex's bills, some of his ex's bills. He's got money. He's well enough off that he's able to do this, feels good about doing this. She thinks it needs to stop. What would you do in this situation? I feel like, you know what? He's being a good guy.

0: Jaleesa Vinton, what do you say?
1: For the situation, I'm sorry, Danny, but if my boyfriend was still paying his ex's phone bill, I'd be packing the bags, not waiting for him to explain himself. This is about common courtesy, just doing the right thing. You can't be in a relationship and still be paying for your ex. That's a hard no. Sorry.
2: Okay, well, I just think maybe if you got all this money, you know, he says he's got all this money,
0: good to spread it around and help the world. But Jaleesa, I hear you. And what are you saying? 81944, you can text it and listener friend. Or if you've got something else that you're going through, you can email me, Danny at Q99FM.com.
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just one more chance today to get in for $1,000 with a $30,000 workday payday. You got to enter the keyword FLY, F-L-Y. All right, that gets you in today. We're going to start again with another guaranteed grand tomorrow, 9 a.m. with Dick and Dave. It's very easy to win on Q99.

The Roanoke Rampage football team, the best guys. They always do so much for the community. Danny Myers, Q99, I did want to share that they've got a charity football game between the Rampage, which is police and firefighters in our area, and the Orange County Lawmen. This one is going to be in the memory of Autumn Bushman, and we'll focus on Mental Health Awareness Month, suicide prevention. Gates and parking lot festivities begin at 2, kickoff 3:15 Salem Football Stadium. And get tickets and more info on the Roanoke Rampage social media page. Do it for Autumn. 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This is Q99 and Huntrix.

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Q99, Danny Myers. It's our five-question quiz. The five levels of knowledge. Played this week. Tickets to Michael Jackson, The Illusion concert in Lynchburg. Text your name in town and BFF to

0: 99 and Danny Myers with today's Big Fat Five, Virginia's biggest, fattest, juiciest quiz game, LaTanya of Lynchburg. Hello.
1: Hello, Danny.
0: And LaTanya is adjusting to having a kid back in the house because your daughter graduated?
1: Absolutely. Love it.
0: And so is she going to be with you for an extended period of time post-graduation, are you hoping?
1: She will be here extended, yes.
0: And I love that. I would love an extra, somebody in the kitchen helping me, a little sous chef in the kitchen.
1: Oh, no, I didn't say that. No, I don't cook. Anyone that knows me knows I don't cook.
0: Can she cook for you? Can she be your personal chef?
1: We will see how that turns out.
0: Maybe it runs in the bloodline. Maybe she's not a cook either.
1: My skills.
0: Yeah, maybe it's hereditary, the lack of cooking. But all good, LaTanya. Your five levels of knowledge are ready to go. They will increase in difficulty. If you get through all five, you are on the wall of the elite. Are you ready?
1: Let's do it.
0: Okay. Level one. First one, we start easy. What long-running animated series features Homer, Marge, Bart, and Lisa?
1: The Simpsons.
0: The Simpsons is right. Level two. I need to know the fuel that is typically in a cigarette lighter. Is that kerosene or butane?
1: Butane.
0: Butane is right. Level three. Which movie features the line, "I'm the king of the world"?
1: Titanic.
0: Titanic is right. Level four. LaTanya, you are crushing it today. You're making work of this. Okay, this is going to be tough, though. I don't think I would get this one. What is the longest river in the United States?
1: Oh, my goodness. Okay, that is really difficult.
0: It is, right? 3 seconds. Two.
1: No clue.
0: No guess at all? No long river in your mind?
1: The Grand River. I have no
0: idea. The Grand River. Well, it's actually the Missouri River.
1: Okay, never would have gotten that.
0: And I think I would have said Mississippi. I think they're close, but if I had to guess, I probably would have guessed the Mississippi River, but the Missouri River is the longest in the world. All the school kids are yelling at their radios, but we have forgotten that little fact. So
1: I don't think I ever knew that.
0: Maybe in Virginia schools, they didn't teach that. And then the level five question, we didn't quite get to this one. The Met Gala fashion event benefits what museum in New York City?
1: The Metropolitan.
0: Yeah, the Metropolitan Museum of Art. You got that one. Oh, my gosh, LaTanya. You got to text in and get back on because you're going to do
1: this. Yes, thanks, Danny.
0: And you do get a prize for playing, so hang on. I've got that very cool prize. And if you want to get on the Big Fat Five, text your name and town and the letters BFF to 81944. Name and town and BFF to 81944. The Big Fat Five is on Q99.
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6: 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Cute.

thank you for hanging this afternoon. Danny Myers, Q99. We always do 3 to 7. Every day's a holiday between 3 and 7 in the afternoon. And we start the party with Dick and Dave in the morning. Feel good on the 50s. Your good news at 6:50 and 7:50. 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Lots of prizes. It's Dick and Dave tomorrow and Delilah next.

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1: keeping you company on Wednesday night. Here to talk to you, to listen to you, to pry into your business and then put it in the street for everyone else to hear. It's a beautiful thing that I get to do. Welcome aboard.

0: myself.
1: Hi, Jody. This is Delilah. How are you this evening?
2: I'm doing good. How are you doing?
1: I'm wonderful. What can I do for you?
2: Well, I'm actually inside right now hiding from my girlfriend, trying to
1: surprise her. Trying to be Mr. Romantic.
2: I'm trying to. We met in high school. Actually, we went to high school together, and then we hadn't seen each other for 15 years, and we ran into each other about 5 months ago, and then, you know, we've been together ever since.
1: So when you were in high school, was she as beautiful as she is now?
2: Actually, in high school, we didn't even talk or hang out.
1: But you remember her.
2: Oh, yeah, yes. She is.
1: Because I hear absolute love in your voice. Was she as hot in high school as she is now?
2: Yes.
1: Or did she get hotter?
2: She's absolutely amazing. And she has two kids, and they're amazing also.

0: The Tunnel to Towers Foundation is tonight's Delilah Dilemma sponsor. Born on America's darkest day of 9/11, the Tunnel to Towers Foundation has been helping America's heroes ever since. Heroes like New York City Fire Department Lieutenant Edward McDonough Jr. He was also a Marine Corps veteran and lifelong public servant. After 9/11, McDonough served at Ground Zero. He later lost his life to a related cancer, leaving behind his wife, Kimberly, and their five children. 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Tonight's Delilah's Dilemma is from Alex, who says, "My wife and I lost our daughter over a year ago. She was just a little over a year old. It was a tragic experience and has been a horrific struggle. Shortly after the passing of our baby, I was called up to military duty. I'm away from home now and missing both my daughter and my wife. While I've been away, my wife has told me she wants a divorce. It's the hardest thing for me to deal with, being away from home without my family. I know my wife is struggling. I love her very much, but my situation seems so hopeless at this point. I'm blessed to have a wonderful military family, but it will not replace the family I'm missing back at home. Do you have any words of advice, struggling father and husband?" I don't have any words of advice, Alex, but I have some words of love, and I will share them with you next. 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Heroes like Fire Captain Andrew Donner. 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Tunnel to Towers honored Captain Donner by paying off the family's mortgage in honor of his sacrifices. 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

Tonight's Delilah's Dilemma is from a man who is broken. He lost his baby girl a year ago, and now he is losing his wife. She wants a divorce, and he's in the military, so he can't even be here to address the situation. When couples go through the loss of a child, oftentimes it leads to divorce because the grief is so overwhelming and they don't communicate. And the love dies once the child dies. All I can say is I will pray for you and your wife, and I will ask others to do the same and to send healing thoughts your way. And I would encourage both of you to reach out to compassionate friends or a support group for people who are grieving, so you have a place to take your pain and to talk about it without somebody thinking you should get over it or you should put it in the past or saying trite things that they think will make you feel better about, you know, a new angel in heaven or whatever. Those things don't help, I know. But when you go to a support group with other people who have also lost their children, it does help. I don't know how, but it does help to talk about it and to work through it. And I will ask God to comfort you as only He can. God bless you. And again, I will ask our listeners right now to just send some healing thoughts and prayers the direction of Alex and his family.

0: the evening. Welcome to your Wednesday night. Today is May 13th, 1 week away from my granddaughter's birthday. We've got, I've got a grandson that I'm raising named Seven. That's his name. And next week, Seven turns six. His older sister, Sakani, turns seven. So we're going to have a 7-6-7 birthday. Not this coming weekend, but the following weekend. What are you celebrating this week? Are you celebrating a birthday, an anniversary, or a graduation? I am here to celebrate with you all night long, to celebrate the joys, the good times, the sweet little moments in life. You're listening to Delilah on Q99.
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2: 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We can make it a little further.
1: Billy, listen to your big sister. 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
3: 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We're going to try honey mustard chicken and broccoli casserole. 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
9: 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This, I'm on to something. 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Reese's. Reese's.
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0: Hi, Jasmine. Thank you for calling the radio station. What can I do for you?
1: I just wanted to give a little love to my hopefully soon-to-be hubby. He doesn't get enough appreciation by the world around him, and I love him so much, and I appreciate everything he does for me and the kids.
0: Okay, so hopefully soon-to-be hubby. Has he put a ring on it, or do we have to encourage him to find some bling?
1: Not yet. We are waiting. So hopefully soon.
0: And how many children?
1: We have a blended family, so four collectively.
0: Four collectively, and he is stepping up to the plate and being dad to all four?
1: He is the best daddy you could ever ask for.
0: And how long have we been blending this family into one?
1: We are coming up to 2 years in January.
0: Okay, so that's long enough to know if he has got all the qualities you would hope for and pray for in a partner.
1: God has sent me one from heaven, that is for sure.
0: What's his name, Jasmine?
1: Michael.
0: All we have to do now is drop a few gentle hints, subtle hints, like Michael. Dear Michael, where's the bling that goes on the left hand, dude?
1: There's definitely been some talk about it. He knows what I want. We've looked at quite a few that I like. So I think, and I'm hopeful it's going to come soon.
0: Jasmine, can I just be bold and say you would probably be happy with a ring out of a Cracker Jack box because you love him so stupid?
1: That's true. He could propose with a ring pop, and I would say yes.
0: I know you would. I hope you hold out for something lovely that you can wear forever, but I know you would say yes to a ring pop. You would say yes to one of those cigar band rings, probably. You love him so much.
1: Oh, absolutely.
0: I will play a song for you and for your sweetheart, Michael, and I know you're going to have a great life together, but God bless you.
1: Thank you so much, Delilah.

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1: Keeping you company on a Wednesday night. Hi there. Come on in and make yourself at home as we share your stories, as we try to find a song that will touch your heart tonight. Make yourself comfortable because we're here all night long for you.